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Morning, morning, morning. Welcome to the Morning Drive Time Show, Soul Union Styly, with me, Brett Stephen. Till 10 a.m. this fine, sunny Monday morning.

and only Average White Band on Atlantic Records from the album Soul Searching. And at the Skunk and Sarn in Ayia Napa, 35 degrees. Good morning, Phil B. And out to Point Blank's very own, Double S. Morning, buddy. And as I said earlier, dedicated to my good friend, Dennis Alvo. Who will be so sadly missed. Morning, Debbie and Louise.

0: Debbie Rivers, spelt with a Y, R-Y-V-E-R-S. And a very good morning to Point Blank's very own, the Genix. Thank you for those kind words, David. Much appreciated. And this is a Lenny White. And this is Point Blank Radio, coming at you live from London Town. And talking about London Town, looking out the studio window, it's looking mighty fine in the sun. Time now is 7:33 a.m. GMT.
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0: Out to the boys, the Meglin Force in the warehouse.

And a morning, morning, morning to Carol in Camden. Thank you, Carol. And coming up at 9 a.m., of course it is the Jazz Garden.

And don't forget, you can message the studio via the free mobile app or text line 07743 049 123. And I'll give you a little shout out. I'd love to hear from you.

And a very good morning to Mickey G, locked on in Canary Wharf. How you doing, Mickey? Next one goes out to my beloved Jay on her way to work at Hillingdon Hospital, and to all the nurses there. This is Sienna Spiral, Material Lover.

school run done and now locked on. Nice one. And as I said earlier, this show is dedicated to the loss of my good buddy, Dennis Alvo.

That's Deep Space Signal. Yes, the sad loss of a friend of since we were children. Unexpectedly gone.

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Yeah, so coming up is an Alvo segue just for you, Alvo. Some Case the Anthems, which I know he'd love.

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Drive Time Show, turning your Mondays into a Saturday. Right here on Point Blank Radio.

Mick Chilli says, tune. I agree. On Beggar's Banquet, Freeze. More from them in the Jazz Garden.

Morning, morning, morning to Marcus in Ealing. Locked on DAB on his way to work. Nice one, Marcus. Popeye, Little Louie. I hate you, Butler and Blakey. In the warehouse. AKA the Magnum Force. Sending big love. Dennis the Alvo. Thank you, boys. In memory.

CBS Records. Feeling you, Herman, feeling you.

Yes, an anthem segue for my special friend Dennis Alvo, who I said earlier unexpectedly passed last week. And this show dedicated to him.

Oh yes, the Dennis Alvo Segway. Backtracking in the sweaty halls of K-Star, Neptune's Bar, driven off the ceiling. Making them pyramids. All the tribes. We were young, but we weren't foolish. We knew our music. And as I said, dedicated to the one and only Alvo. More coming.

The next one was his particular favourite. Mine too, by the way. It's very rarely played. I have played it out live and it's gone down really well. McFadden and Whitehead. Ain't no stopping them.

on EMI, back to 76. Donald Byrd Live. And a special anthems hour for our good buddy, Dennis Alvo. Sadly passed last week, unexpectedly. Dance your socks off, buddy. No more pain.

Brass Construction on United Artists Records. Backtracking to 75 on the Dennis Alvo Segway.

Reaching out to Jez. Many happy returns for tomorrow, buddy. And he says he's loving the tunes. Thank you always, Jezzy boy.

This for you, Elbow. Toss your socks off, you toe rag. One of his favourite sayings.

Take My Hand. Come on, take it. Yes, that's it. Let me lead you to the garden gate at 9 a.m. for the Joyce Gordon.

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Out to the Camden girls, sending love to everyone. They've opened the shop, they've got Point Blank on. Going out to Judy, Carol, Rachel, Linda and Belinda. Morning, morning, morning.

out to Lloyd, who says, sounding exquisite. Thank you, Lloyd. Much appreciated. The Invoisions. Brit funk at its best.

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1: Hey, fabulous people. I'm Jody Watley, and this is my latest release, The Dawn, the Alex DeCho remix.

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Azimuth from the album Light as a Feather. Milestone Records.

a sunny Monday morning. Right here on Point Blank Radio.

And as I said earlier, this whole show dedicated to the loss of my good friend, Dennis Alvo. Lost Wednesday, unexpectedly. Gutted. We were friends from childhood. But fly high. Dance your socks off, my buddy. No more pain.

feet. At least he has no more pain. Herbie Hancock with Saturday Night. Let's have some more Ramsey Lewis. What do you say, eh?

also to let all my friends know and all my listeners, I no longer am on Facebook. I find it too diversive. And I thought, you know what? Be gone, Satan! So just contact me via the app, or if you've got my number, you know where I am. I ain't gone nowhere, buddy. I just find, you know, you log on, you look at the news and all that, it just gets me down, man. So no more Facebook. No more social media. You know when my show's on, every Monday morning. On the drive time, 7 a.m. kick off. Mm-mm, baby.

reaching out the side of the post, Steve. Yes, apparently it takes 30 days to eventually come right off Facebook. It's strange, that, isn't it? Just in case you want to come back, you know? No way! Music Butterfly.

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buddy. We have to meet up again at one of the do's, one of the gigs. Yes, mate, Facebook, I'm done with, buddy. Big love, brother. You know that.

Don't forget you can catch Juju right here on Point Blank Radio. Fabulous show. I think it's Friday, isn't it, Juju? Sorry if I get that wrong. A brilliant session, never to be missed. Just look at the schedule on the Point Blank website for the DJs and timings. I'm getting old, I keep forgetting.

The next one coming up on Milestone Records from the album Light as a Feather goes out to my very good buddy, as you know, passed last week. His favourite classic jazz funk track. Coming up next.

album version, 9 minutes 30 seconds. Track 1, side 2, on Milestone Records. Chris and Vicky feeling it? Yeah, baby.

Willie Bobo, Always There. Okay, just one more from me. Keep it locked for Digging the Crates at 10 a.m. after the ad, of course. And of course, dedicated to the loss of my good friend, Dennis Alva. And I'm sorry if I've got on your nerve about Dennis, but he was a very good friend of mine. And this show is dedicated to him. I am so gutted. Childhood friends unexpectedly passed last week on the Wednesday. But no more pain, my brother. Dance your socks off, you toe rag, as he would say. Bless you. And thank you all for keeping me company and keeping me busy this lovely Monday morning on the big one, Point Blank Radio, DAB. Thank you, Tash. I take that to my heart. And thank you, each and every one of you, for understanding. And all your kind wishes. Very hard to explain, but I'm

Thank you, Big O. I'm glad you're loving the sessions. Keep the flag flying for the Soul Union. And thank you for your kind words. And of course, Juju, thank you, my brother. And Music Butterfly. And each and every one of you. As I leave this hallowed realm, go and take my little doggy for a walk, as it's not too hot now. I'll be back same Brit time, same Brit channel, 7 a.m. next Monday morning. Brett Stevens signing out, sending big love to each and every one of you. Mm-hmm.

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football person, but I've got to say it. Yes, go on England, you know what I mean? So what's going on, guys? It's about that time, Monday afternoon, midday, 2 o'clock. Fusion's in the building, Point Blank Radio, DAB, of course. Kicked off my show with something there from

Yeah, from Angela Johnson on this one. That will stay this way. Send a massive shout out to Sherminator, Hold Tight, Munch Dino, feeling the vibe, feeling the flavor. Fusion in the building.

something fresh. Well, not so fresh. It's about a week old, maybe 2 weeks. Track entitled Spring Ambers. One of the kind of mellow tracks, you know what I mean? As I mentioned, comes under Progressive House. But it's got a sweet, sweet bass line, yeah? Fusion Debo, you know, Monday afternoon, midday, 2 o'clock. Point Black.

came out last year. This time actually came out last year, June. Something here from Johnny Deep track entitled Boogie to the Limbo. From the EP, Boogie to the Bass Drum. Funky ting, funky ting. 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I see it, I see it.

I say shout out to the sugar lover, sugar baby. The raver, the original raver. We said a massive shout out to Tash. What's going on, sugar?

it there from Edward, track entitled Dark Skin. So listen guys, couple of more from me and I'm gone, you know. Don't forget, of course, right after me, 4 hour business course. Mention of sound show with a man like, course, John Edge, okay? Catch me, of course, this coming Wednesday. 4 till 6, okay, guys?

funky, yo, we funk. 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

0: Check out Outer National Sounds, bringing you spiritual, Afro-Eurasian, Middle Eastern, and outer galactic deep jazz vibes from around the globe and beyond. 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

many thanks to the Dr. Fusion for the last 2 hours. They don't call him Dr. Fusion for nothing, you know. Catch him on a Wednesday. Right here on Point Blank. Right now we have the Dimensions of Sound Show. Shouts to Jez, locked in. Looking forward to another wicked session. Out to you, Jez.

Okay, the first track we started off with and kicked the show off with was a track entitled I Need from Mark Romboy featuring Robert Owens. And then we moved into Harmonia with Thomas and James. Now we're into this one from the Cosmic Collisions crew, Westbrook Sessions, and this is the B-side. Massive shouts to Genix, Tech House, and Music Butterfly, also the Richie 420. Massive shouts to Danny Bramley, out to the Flood, also Davy Boy RFC. And a massive shout to Russ from Acid Works from Warsaw. Big love from the UK. We're here to 6 p.m.

0: Okay, the last running three tunes in order. Having a nice little jam here with the Dimensions of Sound show. Yeah, we started off with Techno Gym. And that was Cap on the Buttons. And the one after that was Najim Sawab. And that was KGRVT. Sorry, K middle hyphen GRV 1T. And that was the original mix. And now we enter the Acid Throbber. This is the Chewy Rubs Deep House Deep Heat Rub. And that's Fingerman.
1: I'm exposed to the I feel so susceptible. 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I feel so susceptible. I'm exposed to Tina.
0: Massive shouts to Danny Bramley.
1: So incredible.
0: Out to Nick Chilli. Locks in, locks on. Just a quick announcement. 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More to come in the show. We've got some Acid Works exclusives. Bits by Rennie Foster. And lots, lots more, so keep it locked. Let's go.

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sad, baby. Clouds don't cry. They just let the rain fall down on me and you. So dry your eyes, baby. The clouds don't cry.

Yes, we're in. An hour into the show, and we've got another 3 hours to go. As I'll be covering for Matt Brown from Sancho Panza. And that's right, you're listening to the Dimensions of Sound Show with myself, John Edge. A track underneath me, that's Arculus, and that's the Baruts remix from NFTO, or NTFO even. And we bid you good afternoon from Point Blank, DAB, to all the listeners. And remember, you can now WhatsApp the studio. 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Shouts to Paul Levan, feeling it. I hope you're having a wonderful afternoon. We've got some exclusives, so keep your ears peeled. Massive shouts to Maddie Coalesce. Out to my love.

Massive thanks to Purple Acid House Project for tuning in. Out to Dom. And we got some exclusives for him, from him, forthcoming on Acid Works a little later. So don't touch that dial.

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Out to Paul Levan. Out to Ria Aura.

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The last tune was Arculus, and that was the Baroots remix from NFTO.

last tune before this was Moonlight. And that was the David Jurez Floating Light mix. And we moved into this one. From Acid Works, brand new on Bandcamp. And this is The One You Love by Dylab. From the While the Night Is Still EP. While the Night Is Still Ahead EP even. Massive shouts to the Music Butterfly. And I hope you're good too. Out to Tash. Locks in, locks on. Hope you're enjoying the climbs right now. Sunny shines.

massive shouts to my man Barry Hodges. Working with the grooves. And out to Cy Tickner also. Massive respect.

Moving into this one. This is the Purple Acid Project from the We Are Right Here

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You Think, and that was Flow Far on the buttons. And then we're moving into this one, Visions by Boom. Out to the B13 says, great show. 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Big ups from the Dimensions of Sound. From us to you. We're here to 6 p.m. Keep it locked.

we've got some bum wiggling going on in the studio right here.

take it a bit more deep. Ready to pump it up again. Keep your safety belts firmly locked.

Yeah, this is something by Aught Z Secreto, and this is the Aught Z edit. You can find this on Bandcamp. Remember, we're here to 6 p.m. extended show, so keep it locked.

Yeah, moving into this one. One more from the Purple Acid Project, aka Dom. Forthcoming.

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to 6. Increasing the underground pressure. This is a mixed genre show, so genre fluid as we are.

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Ready to take you into another journey. Here on a Monday show like no other.

to the Dom from the Purple Acid Project. This one's forthcoming once again on Acid Works. All the 303 heads out there.

Jazz Bot, Jambot 5K, feeling it, and Jez. And moving into this, this is a Clint's Farm melody. And that's from Marco Bernardi on the buttons.

Sphere. We're here to six. Covering for Sancho Panza, Matt Brown. And coming up at 6 p.m. in just under 2 hours' time, we have the sounds of the PJ. Message the studio now by via WhatsApp on 07743 049 123, and that's 07743 049 123.

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And of course, my like, Biff Bungie. They rescued her out of the music butterfly. Enjoying the sunshine.

one by Rennie Foster on the Venture EP, and this is the Volks Crude reinterpretation.

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That's from MB. The musical

this one goes out to Mark Syfield from Acid School, recovering from a bypass. Played one of his earlier. This one goes out to Mark Syfield. Wishing you a speedy recovery. Out to Acid School crew. And this is track entitled Control Grid.

into this one. This is brand new on Deep Acid Records. That's a Paul Reynard on this one. And this is Acid Society Volume 4. Track entitled Nyborg Kepler.

Okay, we're going to dip into some shouts. Out to Dada Adam. Out to Inside Man. Out to Sheen Mac. Sean Mac. Danny B. Out to Rick. Out to the Mirror Man Lance. Out to Luminations. Out to the Anonymous. Out to Graham B, out to Dave the Roofer, out to Mundinho, out to the Hoff, out to Norwegian Owen, out to the Northern on Grand Union, out to Maxi Taxi, out to Rob, out to Natty Wiggles. Out to Benjamin,

Joel Valdas, out to Julesy Jules. Out to Cat Black, and out to everyone locks in and locks on the outside on the DAB. Remember, you can WhatsApp the studio on 07743 049123, here in the Dimensions of Sound show, point blank DAB number one.

Massive shouts to Hodgy B. And out to Emma too. Out to the Tough Sounds crew. Hope you're well, hope you're good. Okay, we're going to get into the mix now. And take you through to 6 p.m. Dimensions of Sound Show.

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That's right, we're 3 hours, 55 minutes in. Another 1 hour, 5 minutes to go. 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

got to say big shouts to the Soul Tribe Solstice crew last week, not last weekend, the weekend before. Absolutely great. And out to all the coalescers the week before that. Massive shouts to the Float. Out to Chris Robb for putting us up for a week after the festival in lovely Somerset. Out to the Resistance crew.

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1: What type of mood were you in when you recorded that? From Detroit.
0: I sort of had a FU attitude. I was making something for myself.
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47 minutes to go until 6 p.m. and that's our 4-hour session. And then we have the sounds of the PJ with some melodic, tech and progressive house tunes for your listening pleasure.

to this one. This is Rhythm of Life 2 by Acme. And the one before that was Jenamai, track entitled I.

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We want to live in a new day.

we're winding down with the house music. This is Sushi, Turntable Actor, Chloroform Remix.

Cronet, the one before. And we are easing you into the top of the hour after the roller coaster ride.

Bez says wicked show, superb as always. He says wish me luck, he's turning 53 tomorrow. Happy birthday for tomorrow, sir. And thank you for tuning in to the Dimensions of Sound. Always great to have your ears. And all the regulars, of course. You know who you are.

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Might be able to squeeze one more in, we'll see. Many thanks for joining us for the 4 hours of our genre fluid subgenre show within electronica, house and techno. 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

And remember, you can catch up with the show, all 4 hours of it, from 2 to 6pm today. It will come up within the next couple of hours, I believe. 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

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Just search John Edge, J-O-N-E-D-G-E. Coming up very soon, we have the sounds of the PJ. It's good night from me. And we wish you good evening from the Dimensions of Sound show. We'll see you next time. I'm out of here.

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10: Point Blank.

Many, many thanks to John Edge for the last show. PJ stepping up now, taking you through till 8. Starting the show with this one from last year on Area Verde. This is the sounds of Messier, featuring Madison Palmer. This is called Levitate. Good evening.

0: This track, relatively new on Astral Records. Played this one last week for the first time. Paul Anthony featuring Vassell. This is called Energy. Before this, going back to 2023 on Armada Electronic Elements. That was the sounds of Lauren Mia, something called Halcyon. Good evening to Jez. Good to have you locked in. Had a great week. Thanks for asking. Hope you did too. Out to Crispy, saying off to a cracking start. Yeah, I'm well. Thanks for asking. Hope you're well too, mate.
1: 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Living wild and free.

This track in the background, brand new this week on the Moments label. This is the sounds of Denox featuring MOS. This is called Music Matters. Out to Music Butterfly, good to have you on board. Hope you're well. Once again, thanks to John Edge for the last show.

07743 049123. That's the number you need for your text messages or your WhatsApp messages this evening. You can also reach out to me here at Point Blank Towers directly via the new Point Blank app. As well as via our Telegram group. Always forget that one.

That last tune you heard, going back to 2023 on Nomade Records. That was Double Disco, something called Focus. Into this one from around the same time on the Dynamic label. This is Grigore, something called Upside Down. Good evening to Pav in Basingstoke. Big up to you as well. Hope you and Camilla are well. Hope you're enjoying the tunes. This track in the background, just said what it was.

this track, something relatively new on 1-7 Music. This is Everything Is Art, Me and You. Out to Camilla, good evening. I'm doing good. Thank you for asking. Send this one out to you guys while you're cooking the dinner.

This one on the Sun Explosion label from late 2022. This is Carrie Crank featuring Daycon and Etonica. This is called Shout. Lots of new music coming up in the show this evening, as per usual. Got brand new music from Analog Soul. And a brand new tune from Roberto De Haro. That's coming up in the second hour. You're locked into the big one, Point Blank Radio. PJ with you through until 8 p.m. this evening.

Crispy on this one, saying tune. Going back to last year on Parquet Recordings. This is Kwani Ross, something called Blackout. Coming up next on Deck 2, rework of a tune that originally came out in 2018 for Analog Soul.

Just gone 7 p.m. here in the UK. That last tune, first released in 2018, Analog Soul, featuring Arodes. That was called Trinidad Dreams. A new release on Unreleased Records. Couldn't make it up. Into this one, Space Motion, something called The Creator. Going back to 2023 on this one, this time on Realm Records. Out to Steve in Teddington, saying great show. Thanks for that, glad you're enjoying it. Hope you're doing good this evening.

That last track you heard, something I played on the show brand new last week on Fluentia Music. That was the sounds of Soul Train featuring Numja or Numha. That was called Come Closer. Before that, going back a few years on Idol Records, Diego Donati featuring Frank Hernandez. That track was called Hypnotic System. This one is brand new this week on the Alchemia label. This is an Ecuadorian DJ called Molak, featuring Plecta. This is called Zenith. 7:15 here in the UK on the big one, live and direct, Point Blank Radio. PJ through until 8. Up at 8, Psyche steps up this week to take you through till 10. So keep it locked for that.

What a tune. I've always said, if you're going to rework a classic, you better do a good job on it. Dorian Craft, French DJ and producer, reworking La Ruse in for the kill from all those years ago. This one released last week. Played it on my show for the first time on the Azure label, A-Z-Z-U-R. And I've got a feeling that's going to be doing the rounds over the summer. Absolute tune.

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remains the same. Understand what I mean? Climb in to the spaces.

Going back to last year on this one. What I mean, this time on Moby Lee Records. Climb in to the spaces. Ursula Rucker featuring Kes. I mean, this is called Spaces in Between. Out to the Gen X, Point Blank's very own. Hope you're well, brother. Catch him every Sunday, 10 p.m. to the space. Closing out the weekend here at Point Blank Radio, each and every time. And while we're in the mood for good reworks of classics, thought I'd spin the next one. Forget the likes, phones. I normally stick to my pre-agreed list of tunes to play. I'm going to stick the next one in. Not played it for a while. To the spaces. I thought it'd sound good this evening.

out to Yes DJ, feeling the tunes this evening. Good to have you on board for the ride. Going back to last year on this one on AE Music, Alan Woods featuring Atomica. Rework of the classic Tocca's Miracle. This just called Miracle. And we've just gone 7:30 here in the UK. PJ taking you through till 8.

to Stewie Stew, enjoying the selection of tunes this evening. Thank you for that. Out to Jez. Happy birthday for tomorrow. I hope you have a great day. This track, Underneath Me, from last year on Vision 3 Records, Alex by White. Something called To Bring It All Home. And earlier in the show, I promised something new from Roberto De Haro. That's coming up next. Out to Herb. Also loving the selection this evening. Thanks for that, Herb. Appreciate it.

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This is Point Blank Radio.

Yeah, that last tune, brand new from a Spanish DJ and producer under the name of Roberto De Haro. That was called Duality. And that got a release on the Wake Up label a couple of days ago. This track in the background, something from Percussive from last year. This is called Prologue. This one got a release on Forevermore. Out to Psy-K. Keep it locked for him, stepping up at 8 o'clock, taking you through till 10 p.m. this evening.

0: of strikers. This mission, watch like drug mass, work my death and dance of attention. Watch like burning my press, I'll blur the dimension.
1: That last track you heard, going back to 2024, that was the sounds of Lord of Alchemy, something called Arise. That one got a release on Black Rose Recordings. This one in the background is brand new this week on the Al Mar label. This is Ollie Moon, something called The Mission, or This Mission even. This will be my last tune this evening. Don't forget, Psyche steps up after the short advert break. It'll take you through till 10 p.m.

transmission. But what magic about her intention? All the omnibus are blurred the dimension. 125 and I move with affection. Airbox flying, can I stop this mission? But what magic about her intention?

Many, many thanks for all your shouts and messages this evening. Catch me, PJ, back here, same time, same place, next Monday, 6 p.m. UK time. For now, I wish everyone a great week ahead, whatever you've got planned. Stay safe and take care. Psyche is up next. PJ signing out.

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once again, much respect out to PJ for the last two. Catch that man back here next week. Same time, same place. Gonna send this one straight out to our very own The Genix Locked On. Feeling them broken flavours. Reaching out to Phil B. Yeah, Phil B on the road.

Yeah, real people business. Deep as you like. Reaching out to Jez. And yeah, we're reaching out to Ian from South.

Yeah, keeping with the broken. We're sending vibes out to Tash and to Spanish Joe. Psyche taking care of business on a Monday evening. Yeah, we're sending much respect.

0: was that racetrack.
1: Oh no.
0: Racetrack.
1: Oh yeah.
0: Racetrack. Mm-hmm. Racetrack.
1: Oh no.
0: Racetrack.
1: What's that?
0: Racetrack. Mm-hmm.

Yeah, truly epic. We're reaching out to Julesy Jules and family. Nobody can do what you do. Yeah, we're reaching out to Herb. Nobody can make me feel the way you made me feel. Yeah, you know we're reaching out to Gary J.

We're sending a massive salute. 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

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Because I have a jazz, I have a classical background, jazz background, funk background. I do all of these different things, and I think the hybrid and the mix of these languages

Prokofiev, Stevie Wonder, Miles Davis, John Coltrane, and the Rolling Stones all at the same time. You know, you can imagine what I do.

Yeah, to all those that have been locked on this evening, we send much love and much respect to Mick H, Spanish Joe, to Phil B. Yes, yes, yes, and Point Blank's very own the Genix. All those out there showing it, because they is out there feeling it. Have a fantastic week. And yeah, you know, I'll catch you on the flip side.

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dance, success, I singin'. I singin' all the time, cause I swingin'. 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And I see what I see. 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With you and all the lights, in modern times, I greet New York. 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